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1: Dispatch, square. Vern, 4617 Northwest nearest Porter Hill Road, 4617 Northwest nearest Porter Hill Road, burning wood racks, under broadcast 1911 hours. Valley Fire Department surrounding areas have a controlled burn at 4617 Northwest nearest Porter Hill Road, 4617 Northwest nearest Porter Hill Road for controlled burn. We'll be burning wood.

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dispatch to Memorial EMS Engine 8, Memorial EMS Engine 8, EMR. It's going to be at Southwestern, 5604 Southwest Lee Boulevard. It's going to be in the main parking lot on the north side of the building. Have PD on scene requesting you for a male having walking issues.

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1: You can clear that 1021 reference to drones. Our view is advised there's no law against flying drones over private property.
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Dispatch to Kirk CMS, Engine 6, Kirk CMS, Engine 6, EMR, 4733 Southeast 47th Street. That's 4733 Southeast 47th Street. Have PD on scene requesting you for an elderly female. She's conscious, breathing, has an altered mental status.

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Northwest Cache Road, 7019 Northwest Cache Road. It's going to be room C7A. That's room like Charlie 7 Adam, 88-year-old male, conscious, breathing, has fallen, possible hip injury.

Apache Kirk's AMS Engine 2, Kirk's AMS Engine 2, at the Tucson Lane, 1315 Southwest Lee Boulevard at 1315 Southwest Lee Boulevard. It's going to be across the street from this address at the driving school. The 45-year-old male, conscious, breathing, having chest pain, possible heart attack.

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1: Yes, sir. I'm 10-10. Have a good night.
0: 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You as well, sir.

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1: Go for 177.
0: Sir, 44 is going to be 1050 for Stephen Howard Webb. 43 does come back to DL given. That status is valid. Class D David. Expiration is June of 2029. And that 29 is going to be 1050. 28 is on a 2022 Chevy Silverado, silver in color. Owner is Stephen Webb from Fletcher. Expiration is June of 2028. Insurance confirmed through USAA.
1: 10-4, sir. Thank you.

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0: Strict 26 dispatch, do you have them out on anything?
1: Just calling to see if she still had it on. Having 1050, we're at 144, we're going to 21M. We just got a shots heard call in the area of Northeast Watts Road. Going to be Northeast Watts and Northeast Meadow Lane.
2: 146 is coming out.
1: One 46.
0: 326 car.

0: Negative. They heard shots fired. 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RP was calling from 75th and Watts.
1: This is Metro, I'm going 97.

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1: 10-4.

0: 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I'm having absolutely 1050 with anything.
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1: 10-4.

177 County, 4344, I'm ready. 177, go ahead. Yes, sir. The Oklahoma driver's license, Tom 0828075 38.

Dispatch to Memorial EMS Engine 4, Memorial EMS Engine 4, EMR 2111 Northwest Lindy Avenue, 2111 Northwest Lindy Avenue with the Greens West. It's going to be in front of Apartment A as in Adam 1. They are going to be sitting in a silver Dodge Neon in the parking lot. I have a 45-year-old male conscious, breathing, slurring, and stumbling around. It's unclear exactly what's going on with them.

Sponsored Parks MS Rescue 4, Parks MS Rescue 4, EMR 1615 Northwest Smith Avenue, 1615 Northwest Smith Avenue. It's going to be for a 35-year-old male, conscious, breathing, slurred speech. They are advising that he has prior history of an infection on his brain.

0: 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Lindy, command.
1: Hi, Lindy, command.
0: Was there a location of where the vehicle was located?
1: She said in a parking lot. She gave apartment A as an Adam 1. We're assuming she's going to be in front of that apartment.
0: Force clear.
1: Them, they're going to be next to the vehicle.
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2: 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That status is valid. Class D, David. Expiration is March of 2028.

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dispatch to Memorial EMS Engine 1. Memorial EMS Engine 1, have PD on scene requesting you at 413 Southwest Park Avenue, 413 Southwest Park Avenue. He's going to have an unknown aged male, conscious breathing with several lacerations on his arm.

0: 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Rescue 4, are we clear?
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It's going to be Delta Level call.

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This is going to be a suicide attempt.

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0: This is Stillman Water EMS, Rescue 4, Engine 1. Being routed to the Brahms at 151 Northwest Sheridan Road, 151 Northwest Sheridan Road. 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
0: 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I'm going to keep Engine 4 and Rescue 4. 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

0: 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I'm being route with PD to 2425 Northwest 40th Street, 2425 Northwest 40th Street for a 16-year-old female. She is conscious and breathing. 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

0: last unit re-identify and go ahead with traffic.
1: 189-75, D62 westbound, now D28 here in just a second. 20. Alright, 189 dispatch, B62 and about Wildflower. Cattle Nation, Hotel Oscar Tom, Edward Lincoln Adam.

0: 336.
1: I believe it's a white pickup pulling the black dump trailer. No tag information. I'm on 277, just east of 44. Correction, west of 44.
0: Yes.
2: Morning, dispatch, 4344, Oklahoma.
0: Go ahead, sir.
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0: Seven.

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1: 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It's Victor Young Tom 705.
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1: Yeah, go ahead.
0: So I'm just showing that's going to be a possible 44 for Alan John Tate. I'm going to social.
1: Oh, 10 more, just one.

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1: Request to Memorial EMS, Engine 7. Memorial EMS, Engine 7. I have an EMR at 7302 Northwest Ash Avenue, 7302 Northwest Ash Avenue, for a 29-year-old male, conscious and breathing, with heart problems.

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1: Social provider is 089 805238.

Sir, that 44 is going to be confirmed through Comanche County. It's going to have a $250 bond with the information in the call.

0: 189 to fetch. 189, go ahead. Hey, whenever you get a signal, will you call DIA and give me the 28 information for this vehicle, please?
1: DIA, their 21s are down, sir.
0: System is down.
1: We've been having 1050 with DIA. Their 21 is down.
0: Okay, 10-4.

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1: Yes, sir, it's going to be 226-504-26.

That's what you check 29 by then. Go ahead, sir. 21 John 4 George 2 5 8 Sierra 3 X-ray Charlie 5 9 3 7 4 1.

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0: Just not stressed when he's on.
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0: 189, 29 is
2: 1050,
0: VO, that's
2: in. Alright, now, well, you show, everything.
0: Clear 121.

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1: Go ahead, sir.
0: All right, vehicle's been turned over to a licensed driver. I'll be 10-15 en route to CCDC starting 54896.
1: Five, four, eight, nine, six, that's 2313 hours.

0: 140, please dispatch. Show me a route to the McDonald's. Passerby just pulled up, so there's an altercation with a potential of a weapon.
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0: 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Everybody can slow down. Or 1022 off.
1: 146, I walked on you on that last part. Just heard 22.
0: Other units can 1022. I'm 10-2 here.
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Dispatch to Memorial EMS, Engine 4, Memorial EMS, Engine 4, EMR at 35 Northwest 29th Street, 35 Northwest 29th Street, for a 63-year-old male, conscious and breathing, fall patient with a head injury.

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That's 2626 Northwest 26th Street. For a 72-year-old male, conscious and breathing, possible overdose. Patient's not making any sense to the RP.

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0: 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He advises that she's having a domestic with John Delaney. He's advising that he's supposed to have 44s as well. Still getting further.
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business. So Memorial EMS, Geronimo First Responders, Memorial EMS, Geronimo First Responders, EMR at 9603 Southwest 82nd Street, 9603 Southwest 82 Street for an 81-year-old female, conscious and breathing with chest pain, on traffic on Fireground 3. 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
0: Yes, sir. I've tried calling the RP back, but it's going straight to voicemail. I've tried three times.
1: 10-4, we've got lights on at the house, but nobody's answering the door. Can I hear anything going inside the office?
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0: 336 to Central. 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
1: Stand by just a moment, I'll double check.

0: 326 dispatch, what was RP's name?
1: RP's name is Kayla.
0: 10-4, because I've got mail in the mailbox here at 16845 Southwest Woodlawn, Carrie Kennedy.

0: We've got the RP for Kayla, and we've got a suspect of a John Delaney.
1: Ten four, we're at the correct address, and we've got 1050 contact. Nobody coming to the door to hear dogs barking inside.

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0: 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We're going to 22 off of this until something farther. 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
1: Alright, there you are.
0: Yes, sir, you can show us clear off scene. We'll be back en route to the station, switching back to the fire main.

Dispatch to Kirk CMS, Engine 4, Kirk CMS, Engine 4, EMR at 3309 Northwest Atlanta Avenue, 3309 Northwest Atlanta Avenue for a 43-year-old female, conscious and breathing, passed out.

dispatch to Memorial EMS Engine 3, Memorial EMS Engine 3, EMR at 2202 U.S. Highway 277, 2202 U.S. Highway 277 at the Castle Inn, room number 242. This is in reference to a suicide threat. PD is en route.

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1: We have not provided an update. The LPD dispatcher did advise they can stand by, or y'all can stand by.

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1: Go ahead.
0: Yes, sir. We are receiving a commercial 66 from 310 West H and Henry Avenue at the Cache Primary School, saying it's coming from the north exit motion.
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0: And four.

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1: Hello.
0: The expiration is 12/31/2029 to an Orlando Espertuda out of Oklahoma City, and your 29 is going to be 1050, and the 28 comes back to a gray in color 2015 Mazda. It'll be expiration of 08/26, registered to Orlando. And the insurance is also going to be confirmed through Young American Insurance Company.
1: And what?

0: dispatch to 327 and 323, be en route to the Sterling Apartments just right across from the Dollar General. It's going to be at apartment number 3. It's going to be a verbal domestic. Suspect is a white female, 26 years old, wearing a jacket and shorts.
1: By the apartment in Sterling across from the Dollar General.
0: 10-4, they should be just right there on the corner of the highway, just diagonal to the Tiger Paw.
2: On the side, I'll take it.
0: Ten four, that's my apologies. I was looking at the nighttime.

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This is a sick patient reporting to be not alert.

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1: 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Good morning and have a great day, guys. 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Good morning, guys. Have a good day.
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EMS, Cash First Responders, Memorial EMS, Cash First Responders, EMR at 413 North Mountain Meadow Drive, 413 North Mountain Meadow Drive for an 82-year-old male, conscious and breathing. This is a sick patient requesting transport. All traffic will be on Fire Ground 3, Fire Ground 3, first stage at 803.

Dispatch to Memorial EMS, Engine 2, Memorial EMS, Engine 2, EMR at 2609, Southwest Lee Boulevard, 2609, Southwest Lee Boulevard at the CCMH Medical Service and Records, reporting to be at the Family First Residency Clinic, 44-year-old male, conscious and breathing, which has been.

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0: 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It's going to be Highway 7 just west of Trail, or correction, just east of Trail, Black GMC.
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1: Wichita Mountain States Fire Department, be advised of a patrol burning your area at 136 Foxfire Road, 136 Foxfire Road.

0: 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We have a controlled burn at 136 Foxfire Road. 136 Foxfire Road. Burning brush until unknown time.
1: 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I'll be back 10-8. 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
2: 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Engine 3 is a paramedic unit.
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1: Turn around. Ladder 1's on fire ground 2, second address, Lucy.
0: Sycamore Trail, Trailer Park, 2101 Southwest 38th Street, lot number 160.
2: They're responding.

0: 4 is cleared, responding.
1: Memorial 117 is in route.
0: Battalion 1 is cleared and responding.

0: 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All guest units be clear of the scene. Cancel 11-1, and ambulance return to station. Return fireman.
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1: 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We're going to be investigating this 38 command.
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3: Yes, ma'am. We have a 911 open line. We're not hearing any sounds of distress, but it's coming from 1161 Northwest McCracken Road, 1161 Northwest McCracken Road. It sounds to be a landline. It's coming back to a John Bluer. Phone number is 580-492-5734. Again, that's 580-492-5734.
4: Okay, so...

Dispatch 327. Ma'am, we were able to get the caller back on the line, and they do have a medical emergency, so you can cancel at your discretion. I also have another West Side call. I understand we don't have ACO. We do have reports of one Great Pyrenees and four black puppies just running around in the area of 1384 Northwest 197th Street, 1384 Northwest 197th Street. What would you like for us to do with this call?

0: the owner, and if not, I'll see if I can at least try and get him out of the roadway.
1: I'll put you on the call at 197.

0: Dispatch to Wichita Mountain Estates, first responders, and Kirk's EMS. Wichita Mountain Estates, Kirk's EMS. EMR at 1161 Northwest McCracken Road, 1161 Northwest McCracken Road, for a 97-year-old male, conscious and breathing, reporting to be hemorrhaging. All traffic will be on fire ground 3, fire ground 3, first page at 842.
1: First control to dispatch, where is the patient hemorrhaging from?
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1: Kirk's is clear, 258, 258 is being route.
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3: Fire rescue one dispatch, we'll be in route.
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We sell Manistate first responders. Neymar, 1161 Northwest McCracken Road, 1161 Northwest McCracken Road, for a 97-year-old male, conscious and breathing, hemorrhaging from his forearm. All traffic be on Fire Round 3, Fire Round 3, second page at 844.

Dispatch to Kirk CMS, engine 4, Kirk CMS, engine 4, being route 21525 Northwest Cache Road, 1525 Northwest Cache Road at the Sheridan Inn in the main office in reference to a stabbing. PD is en route.

Dispatch to Medicine Park, first responders, Medicine Park, first responders. EMR at 1161 Northwest McCracken Road, 1161 Northwest McCracken Road, for a 97-year-old male, conscious and breathing, reporting to be hemorrhaging from the arm. All traffic on Fire Ground 3, Fire Ground 3, first page at 846.

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1: 331, go ahead.
0: Yeah, so we got cows out right next to the highway at 19503 Southeast Lee Boulevard. They're saying it's right in front of the Bethel Methodist Church. Again, that's 19503 Southeast Lee Boulevard. It's going to be in the eastbound lanes.

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1: Yes, sir. Be advised, we're getting a call coming in from 12200 Northwest Chivity Road, 12200 Northwest Chivity Road. Jim is the RP. He's saying that he has an unwanted dog and he's going to shoot it.
0: Yeah, okay, clear. Well, it's a 21.
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Dispatch to Elgin 144. Yes, sir. If you can be around to the Osborne Park. Again, that's the Osborne Park. RP is reporting there's a 74 male. It's going to be a male, unknown age. He has a ball cap on. He's going to be sitting inside of a blue Ford Ranger pickup. She says he's suspicious because he is watching the kids play on the playground.

0: Act 114 will be en route to Southwest, one patient, non-emergent.
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0: Helton, 144.
1: 144.
0: 144, have a 21. We're at Rocket Sparkless driving in the area of State Highway 17 and Highway Northeast 135, State Highway 17, Northeast 135. I saw a semi rock truck carrying a load towards Elgin, last seen Northeast 120th in the area. RP is wanting contact, states that rocks are flying off virtual windshield. Have 21 when you're ready. Okay, contact with Alyssa. Alyssa, phone number 580-956-2235. 956-2235.

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0: The Oklahoma tag, Paul Frank, Paul 891, should come back to a white GMC pickup.

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1: Good morning.

Kirk CMS Rescue 4. EMR at the corner of Southwest Sheridan Road and West Gore Boulevard. Southwest Sheridan Road and West Gore Boulevard. Or a unknown problem person down. It's a patient laying in a shopping cart. Unknown breathing at this time.

0: Turks 251 is en route. We know which corner the shopping cart is on.
1: We do not. This was reported by the last bus dispatch.
2: /343 dispatch. It'll be apartment V as in Victor on execution of writ.
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0: Five is on scene. We got a commercial building. Nothing showing. We'll be investigating. We'll have Sheridan come in.
1: Engine 4. Engine 4, be en route to 1707 Topless B Avenue. 1707 Topless B as in Boy Avenue, apartment A as in Adam 8, for a small outside fire.
2: Engine 4, clear responding. Police dispatcher, brush truck for outside fires.

Dispatch to Brush 3. Brush 3, be en route with Engine 4 to 1707 Southwest, B as in Boy Avenue, 1707 Southwest B Avenue, Apartment A as in Adam 8, for an outside fire.

0: 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EMR at 310 Oklahoma Street. 310 Oklahoma Street for a 63-year-old male, conscious and breathing, possible heart attack. All traffic on Fire Ground 3. First page at 9:55.
1: Two six four, be en route.
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All traffic on Fire Ground 3, second page at 957.

0: Pineal Unit, TAP 7677, being paged out for 310 Oklahoma Street, 310 Oklahoma Street. 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
1: A cooker over to start the fire.
2: His voice clear. First three, y'all can cancel. We had already made contact with an individual. She had no intentions or shown any signs of burning of any sort. We'll be canceling this call to the service.
1: This is clear.
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1: Yes, ma'am. 170 and myself, be 10-8 off the ice special. Ending miles be 97942.8. Will no longer be 86, but 10-8.
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Dispatch to Memorial EMS and Engine 4, Memorial EMS and Engine 4, be en route to 2339 Northwest Bell Avenue, 2339 Northwest Bell Avenue. It will be for a unknown aged male who is conscious and breathing, experiencing chest pain. This will be Charlie level response.

Dispatcher Kirk CMS and Engine 6, Kirk CMS and Engine 6, me en route to Southwest Sheridan Road and West Gore Boulevard. Southwest Sheridan Road and West Gore Boulevard, we're getting reports of a traffic collision with unknown extent of injuries at this time.

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1: Bruce.

0: or something. 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

0: advised. They are now calling back and saying that the patient is going to be being violent and threatening to hurt his mom and others around, so just be aware. We also do have PD in scene if you want to stage.
1: We're dispatched by the previous status. We are on scene. We are already made contact with the individual. There's no such thing of that nature here.
0: Clear. We just got this report from the Veteran Crisis Line, so we are just double checking.

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1: 121, ma'am, sorry about that. Cut off radio. The subject is going to be just east of that dispatch address. He's sitting on a pile of couches, just so it's a black male, white shirt, jean shorts, and with a walker. Can't miss him. We're going to clear this scene. We're 10-8.
0: Okay, 10-4. Thank you for the update.
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0: Engine 1, Fort Telematic 5, Engine 1, Fort Telematic 5, respond to 6005 Bessinger, 6005 Bessinger, approximately 19 years of age, female, unconscious, due to blood loss from self-inflicted wounds.
1: I was clear and responding.
2: Telematic 5 is clear and responding.

0: first responders. My caller is advising that she used, they do not know what kind of weapon she used. There's multiple cuts on her arms and significant blood loss.
1: Medic 5, that's

0: Yes, sir. Change your name, John C.
1: G3, can you give me that address again, please?
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0: What's that?

0: Engine one, respond to a hand grenade range of East Cache Creek and Lake George, East Cache Creek and Lake George, for a possible heat-related injury. They are refusing to move him to one of the AXPs.
1: Hand grenade wet or hand grenade drop?
0: Looking at the map, it's showing beyond East Cache Creek just north of Lake George.
1: Engine 1's clear, thank you.
0: Engine 1, I'll have Kirk's en route from off post. I'm going to get him an escort.

0: 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County all units have 76, 77 en route to 612 Northwest Mears Portico Road. 612 Northwest Mears Portico Road. Have a 60-year-old male conscious breathing with pain, difficulty walking.
1: 12 Northwest Mears Porter Hill Road, Hillside, lot number 8. For a 60-year-old male conscious and breathing with hip pain, all traffic will be on fire ground 3, fire ground 3, second page at 1135.

0: 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Besides, I am responding. 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

0: This is Engine 1 of the ONC. Notify EMS, this is going to be on the hand grenade wet range.
1: It's going to be Kirk EMS.
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1: SO 343 dispatch, show me out at 2101 Southwest 38th Street. Multiple 17s. Advise when I'm done.

0: Here is going to turn over the first CMS transport. They're practicing loaders. As you want to stay with the scene, return the course.
1: Copy, engine one.

0: dispatch to Kirk CMS Elgin Fire Department. Kirk CMS Elgin Fire Department, be en route to Dollar General in Elgin, 8008 U.S. Highway 277. 8008 U.S. Highway 277, in reference to a possible structure fire, smoke coming from a cooler inside of the building. All traffic will be on Fire Ground 3, Fire Ground 3, first page at 1210.
1: Kirk is clear, 264, 264 being route, coming from Lawton.

0: Dispatch, Elgin Fire Department, Elgin Fire Department, being route to Dollar General, 8008 U.S. Highway 277, 8008 U.S. Highway 277, for a possible structure fire, smoke coming from a cooler inside of the building. All traffic be on fire ground 3, fire ground 3, second page at 1211.
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1: All I'm saying.
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0: Just going to advise there's going to be no active fire right now. Be investigating further.
1: Dispatch is clear. Do you want me to go ahead and cancel the ambulance?
2: 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Reported structure fire, Dollar General Elgin, Dollar General in Elgin, 8008 U.S. Highway 277, 8008 U.S. Highway 277, have smoke coming from the cooler.
3: One forty-six was clear. I'm being route.
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0: Yes, ma'am. I'm going to be at 49 pulling into parking lot at the All America Bank, Oklahoma, Henry King William, 516.

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0: Yes, ma'am. We're going to be on Cash Road just west of Trail. It's the Oklahoma Ida X-ray pole 973.

to my east side unit. V31, have a 1066 at 13372 Northeast Kinney Road. 13372 Northeast Kinney Road. Have a garage door, audible, zone 15.

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1: 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Everything seems to be 10-2. 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
2: 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I'll be out with Lincoln King Paul, 163.

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1: Air Engine 6, be advised, it's going to be in the Blue Hall, room 244, in the Blue Hall, room 244.

0: Roslyn 71, 41st or 1050 for Alvin Wyatt. 41st, 1050, 43, come back to Valley Class C, David. Shows driving restriction code of Frank, left outside mirror, M. Mary endorsement, has expiration 10 of 2030, 44th, 1050, 29th, 1050, 28th, come back to 2016, Ford, white color to a Jeff Drake of Elgin, expires 11 of 2026, insurance on that shows confirmed. What's clear?
1: 32975.
0: Go ahead.
1: Yes, ma'am. I'm going to be 277 in Northeast Happy Hollow, Oklahoma Queen George Young, 319.
0: What's clear?

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1: Go ahead.
0: Oklahoma, OLN, Robert, 084-122-523.

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1: Jacob, Jordan, 41st, 1050, 43, come back to Val Class D. David shows eligible. Restriction code B boy, corrective lenses, expires 12/2029, 29/1050, 28, come back to 2015, Ford, white and color to Jacob Jordan out of Rush Springs, expires 04/2026, insurance shows confirmed.
0: He advises. 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
0: If you get a chance, if you get 21 in the office, I've got 17s I need to talk to you about.
1: Okay, I'm on 75 right now. Does that clear that if I call you?

Dispatch to Memorial EMS Engine 7, Memorial EMS Engine 7, EMR at 1817 Northwest 82nd Street, 1817 Northwest 82nd Street, Apartment D as in Delta 6. This is in reference to a welfare check. RP believes that the patient is possibly having a diabetic episode. Unknown patient information at the time.

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1: That's a dispatch. 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

0: 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Have 7677 being dispatched out for 10025 Southwest 67th Street. 10025 Southwest 67th Street on an illness.
1: Responders. EMR at 10025 Southwest 67th Street. 125 Southwest 67th Street. For a 46-year-old male, conscious and breathing, sick patient, small traffic will be on fire round 3, fire round 3, first page at 1352.
2: Sure, I was clear on page. Go ahead and give us one more.

0: 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All traffic will be on fire round 3, fire round 3, second page at 1353.
1: Geronimo's clear on page.

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0: 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Have a good day.
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0: 705 County. Maybe en route to Avondale Point Apartments, apartment number 1102, starting 89288.
1: Repeat the apartment complex. I have the apartment number. Repeat the apartment complex for me, please. I have the number. Thank you.

dispatch Kirk's EMS and engine 4, Kirk's EMS and engine 4, be en route to 1509 Northwest 52nd Street, 1509 Northwest 52 Street. It's going to be for a traffic collision, reported of injuries. Injury to the head,

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1: Three 27 dispatch. Holy Riffling is going to be 10-2. It's an older gentleman. I think he's confused.
0: Buzz clear. Can I 64?
1: Go ahead, 64.
0: Buzz clear. Heckler is waiting at 60 for the net at this time, Stony Point and Valley View Drive. 14-27.
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Dispatch to Memorial EMS and Engine 2, Memorial EMS and Engine 2, be en route to 1223 Southwest Oklahoma Avenue, 1223 Southwest Oklahoma Avenue. It's going to be for a 48-year-old male who is conscious, having difficulty breathing. Call has not coded at this time.

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2: Yeah.

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1: Well,
0: going to be Oklahoma tag, Robert Sam Charles 590, should come back to a silver and color Lincoln.
1: Let's go.

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1: Okay, it is him.

0: 121.75. Yes, ma'am. It's going to be east leg just to the south of Mary's Circle with, correction, east of Mary's Circle with Oklahoma Ocean Mary Paul 071.
1: Okay.

0: 975. Ma'am, we'll be 277 in McIntosh, Comanche Nation, Lincoln Ocean, Paul, 419.
1: Let's hear.

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0: chose expiration 11 of 2029. 29 is 10:50:28 on that. Return to a 2003 Chevrolet, white in color, to a Wesley Scott out of Kingston, Oklahoma. Expires 01 of 2027. Insurance on that shows confirmed. SO 327 tonight.
1: 140. Go ahead, show me 10-8 written warning.

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0: 24 through 1050 for a Nathaniel, last name spelling, Frank, Union, Lincoln, Tom, Zebra. 24 through 1050, 43, come back to Valakowski, David, show status eligible with an expiration of 09 of 2026. 29 to 1050, 28 on that return to a 2006 Forester, black and color to a Hannah Brown out of Poteau, Oklahoma. Expires 08 of 2022 is what this is showing.
1: Nation, Lincoln Ocean Paul 419.
0: Oklahoma, I'll try to run it again. 29 to 1050, 28 on that QH Nation's most likely not returning.
1: 10-4.

0: flat.
1: Tollgate 277 I-44 on a green Chevy pickup. Sorry, heard no tag at this time.

Dispatch to Kirk CMS Engine 1. Kirk CMS and Engine 1, be en route to 910 Southwest G as in George Avenue. 910 Southwest G as in George Avenue. It's going to be for a 67-year-old female who is conscious and breathing. RP states that she is on dialysis and needs to go to the emergency room. Engine 1, you can cancel this as an alpha-level response call.

Engine 1, T3, respond to I-44. We're going to be the eastbound lane between mile markers 41 and 43. 41 and 43, report of a vehicle accident. Vehicle has supposedly gone off of the roadway.

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1: Decrease between mile markers 41 and 43 for the OB1.

County, all units have a report of a vehicle accident, no injuries. It's going to be northbound I-44, mile marker 44, I-44, mile marker 44, on a gray Chevy pickup, white Ford with a trailer. Reporting no injuries at this time. We're 21 with OHV.

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2: Dispatch,

Dispatch, engine 1 be on scene, mile marker 43, I-44. We'll have I-44 command. It appears we have one vehicle that has left the roadway, unknown injuries at this time. We'll be moving to Fire Ground 7.

0: 5.
1: Be on Flower Mountain just south of Lee. I'll be out with Boy, Tom, Nora, 433.
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1: Go ahead.
0: Can you start towards this vehicle accident, I-44, mile marker 44, I-44, mile marker 44, northbound lane. Originally called in as a 76, OHP is requesting 76-77 now.
2: 327, dispatch, I'm actually going 97 on that accident.
0: Clear 327.

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Kirk CMS, Engine 3. Be en route to I-44, mile marker 44. I-44, mile marker 44 for a traffic collision. Unknown injuries at this time. Fort Sill Dispatch is also sending out there.

0: 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I have your return.
1: No, go ahead, ma'am.
0: Three 29 44 to 10:50 for a baby Boston flying Frank Young Edward. 44 to 10:50, 43 come back to Valcosti Davis. Shows eligible. Expiration 07 of 2029. 29 to 10:50, 28 come back to a 2008 Jeep maroon in color to a Dawn Coil out of Apache. Expires 05 of 2027. Insurance on that shows confirmed.

0: 44, mainly just provide blocking force if you can. And we're waiting on EMS to get here to do patient assessment, minor injuries, if any.
1: Bus clear. All updates 20.
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0: Dispatch to Engine 6. Engine 6, be en route to Bedrock Nursery on Southwest Lee Boulevard for a unknown age female, conscious and breathing. She is hypertensive. Memorial 113 is on scene.
1: County all units have 76 being paged out for a large grass fire. Dale Mission and Tinney Road. Dale Mission and Tinney Road, just south of Tinney, moving fast towards the structure. No injuries reported at this time.

dispatched to Pecan Creek Fire Department. Pecan Creek Fire Department being route to the corner of Southwest Dayo Mission Road and Southwest Tenney Road. Southwest Dayo Mission Road and Southwest Tenney Road for a grass fire that's spreading towards structures. All traffic will be on Fire Ground 3, Fire Ground 3, first page at 1516.

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1: 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We're doing some tests on them.
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0: sir. For Congress 1-5, can you guys go ahead and put our next department on standby, please?
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2: Off our pagers for standby. This is Cash Fire. Dispatch, show me that number 40 Northeast 25th Street, lot number 20 on a protective order.
1: Go ahead, 113.
3: Yes, did you have fire en route to 512 Southwest Lee Boulevard?
1: Yes, they are clear on the call for a unengaged female, conscious and breathing, hypertensive.
4: I'm almost done with it, sir.

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0: 329-75. Yes, ma'am. I'm going to be on 62, just south of nearest Porter Hill, Louisiana, Mary over William, 30.
1: Okay.

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0: For the state of Oklahoma, Tulsa County, protective order 2026-2192 has been served at this time.
1: That's clear. 1526.
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units have a goal for 76, 77 en route to East Gore and Northeast 60th. East Gore and Northeast 60th. We have a heat exposure at that location. Getting further on that.

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1: Post quick.
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1: Good. Reference this heat exposure. LPD is asking for SO out E-score and Northeast 60th, E-score and Northeast 60th on the female with heat exposure. They're stating it on the county side.
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1: 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Pecan Creek is requesting your assistance on fire round 3, fire round 3, first stage at 1529.
2: 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Rush 1 in route.
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0: 10-4.

0: 171, can I dispatch for me 1090?
1: Air 171. Echo 327.
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1: Just set by 2, I have a 1090 holding on Welch Road. North West Welch Road, RP's wanting the kids there checked. She's going through a custodial agreement, hasn't heard from them. Child's going to be 13-year-old.

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1: Okay, 10-4, I'll get on that because I've been shooting.

0: Yes, sir. We currently have one crush truck and a 3,000-gallon engine heading your direction.
1: I'm clear, sir. 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
0: VO and Penny, please.
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1: 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When you get a second, can you go ahead and start me out in Chattanooga as well?

0: 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Chattanooga Fire Department. Pecan Creek requesting your assistance at a fire off Southwest Dale Mission Road and Southwest Tinney Road. Southwest Dale Mission Road, Southwest Tinney Road for a large brush fire that is spreading towards structures. All traffic will be on fire round 3, fire round 3, first stage at 1537.
1: Is transporting one to Main, non-emergent.
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0: Dispatch to Chattanooga Fire Department. Chattanooga Fire Department, be en route to the corner of Southwest Dale Mission Road and Southwest Tenney Road, Southwest Dale Mission Road and Southwest Tenney Road for a large outside fire that is threatening structures. All traffic will be on fire ground 3. Fire ground 3, second page of 1539.
1: Driving on scene, right? Brush 1, 2, concrete, brush 1, where do you want us?

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1: I'll be 10-8. 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
0: Let's go.
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0: 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Also, is there an ambulance en route to the scene yet? If not, can we go ahead and get one dispatched?
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3: 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We'll be at 8471.
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2: Yeah, boy, that's where we're coming in at as well. We're going to try to catch this little bit here on the south. It's already across the neighboring fence here.

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1: Dispatch to engine one, be en route 2609, Southwest F is in Frank Avenue, 609 Southwest F Avenue for a commercial fire alarm. You're on main, can you repeat that?
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2: Received a verbal domestic at 18376 Highway 49, 18376 State Highway 49, getting further information.
3: Okay, we're clear.

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4: 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Thank you.
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4: Service. I'm clear, sir. 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
5: 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We're arriving on the scene out here on Dayo. 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
7: Brush 2 to brush 6, coming up right there on your left hand side, there'll be a cut in the gate. 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

0: you're on a brush 1-2, brush 6. 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
2: Six to brush 1. 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
3: And we used it for the air pressure.
2: Yeah, that's what you're saying.
3: Yeah.
2: And see, also our sort of like this and what some of our test stuff takes to. Yeah, I'm not.
3: Yeah, that's what they have.

Dispatch to Engine 1, we were just informed that we were given the wrong address, that the fire alarm is at the high rise, 620 Southwest E Avenue.

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2: This side is clear.

0: 120 dispatch. There's a white pickup east of the Two Familia. 26. I told him we can check on him when we get down with his call.
1: Mm-hmm.

Dispatch Engine 5, Engine 5, being route to 2712 West Court Boulevard, 2712 West Court Boulevard, for a 37-year-old female, conscious breathing. She's experiencing some heat exposure. PD will be en route, and Kirk's 251's en route already.

I will be 98 from here. I'll be in Rutherford County line. I'll be 1014 with one female. Starting mileage is going to be 92390.

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1: Tip the head. It's pretty smoky. Is it actually stopped? Do you guys still need more assistance up here to get shut down?
2: Oklahoma, Robert David George, 034, I-44, westbound, 53.
3: Brush 11 to IC. Brush 11 and Brush 7 just turned on today. Omission off of baseline. Where do you need it?
4: The head of the fire is on the northwest corner of this property. If you could commit one brush truck to the southern side with Geronimo, please.
3: Okay. What entrance are we taking?

0: I see EM1. I got a pretty good vantage point here on this hill. It looks like the only outbreak of fire you got is going to be at the head. Most everything is out and just smoldering, so they've got a good handle on it. Everything behind you looks like you just need to concentrate on the head. Hey, Brush Steve, if you can't come around that pond dam, come up here to where we are, go to that fence, and help us catch this head fire. 10-4. Brush 1 on scene.
1: Yes, ma'am. We're going to be 277 west of Jake Dunn, Oklahoma, Paul Young, NORA 615.
2: 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We have not got a report if it's good to approach you.

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1: Rush State to Brush State. Stallion out there where we were at. Work with him. We're out of water. We're going to resurface.
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0: Clear, Brush 1. They are reporting that, the patient's reporting that they're at a restaurant and it said Honduras. Not completely sure, and then they hung up. It definitely sounds like there's some mental health issues going on.

0: 20.
1: Yeah, we can't get in there, but they're coming to the door, and we're not hearing anything, so we're going to be 10-8, and I'm going to go back and check on this truck.

0: Chattanooga Brush 9, you see where I am coming out towards the fence. There's a little spot of head fire directly north of me.
1: Nine's clear.

0: and Geronimo have got this west finger all out. 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
1: I'm clear, sir. Thank you.
2: Cash, 81, Long Creek Command.
1: Go ahead, sir.
2: Do you need any other apparatus out there?
1: At this time, I believe we are good. You can go ahead and hold the station.
2: All right, clear.

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0: Dispatch to 171. You can turn it 22. 1022. I'm being advised this is going to be in Walters. Walters address.
1: Okay. Sir. Be back tonight.
0: Clear, 121.
1: There you are.

0: 120 dispatch.
1: 120.
0: Yeah, can you get whoever's next on the list, record wise, to come out here? His transmission shot. We're going to be just east of Westlake Drive, east of Westlake Drive, west of Madison Creek.

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0: Okay, 10-4. Mark on there is a white Silverado, Texas tag, George, William George, 1553. And he's got some people both here with him here. I'm going to go 10-8, and they'll wait on the record.
1: Okay.

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1: Go ahead.
0: The steel is not coming back for me. Can I get name and date of birth spelling?
1: 10-4. First name's going to be Adam, Ida, Sam, Lincoln, Ida, Nora, Nora. Last name's going to be Henry, Edward, Nora, Robert, Young. Date of birth is going to be 08/21/1999.
0: Thank you.
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0: Officer 23 is Sebastian Penny. And everything's 10-2, school staff's 26. Is there anything else, hold?
1: Welfare check in 3089 Northwest Welch. 3089 Northwest Welch to check on the 13-year-old child there. Reference a custody issue. Also have a motorist assist, Highway 7 and 65, Highway 7 and 65.

0: ending mileage is going to be 92414.
1: Yes, sir. Do you need any additional hands out there or a truck or anything?
2: Negative. We'll be good. Just keep some manpower in town.
1: 51's clear.
3: Hey.

0: 121.
1: Yes, ma'am. Reference that 21. I made contact with her. I'm going to meet her up at Love's, and we're going to go from Love's to the residence to do a civil standby while she gathers some belongings out of the house.
2: Okay. 331 is that. She'll be 98 from here in Route Vice County. I'll let you know when I get there.
0: That's okay. Dispatched to Memorial EMS and Medicine Park First Responders. Memorial EMS and Medicine Park First Responders being routed to the Bubba's Gas and Shop at 24777 State Highway 58. Again, that's 24777 State Highway 58. It's going to be for a 65-year-old male who is conscious and breathing, possibly having a stroke or a seizure. All traffic will be on Fire Ground 5. This is the end of the first page at 1629.
3: Randall McCormick out of Lawton, expires 03 of 2028. Insurance shows confirmed.
1: 10-4, thank you.

0: 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Same traffic.
1: Let's go.
2: 327 dispatch.
1: Bubba's Gas and Shop at 24777 State Highway 58. 24777 State Highway 58 for a 65-year-old male, conscious and breathing, possibly having a stroke or a seizure. All traffic will be on Fire Ground 5, end of final page at 1631.
3: When you were 10-8 from the hall, I don't have any further on that other than this is supposed to be a new custody agreement. She hasn't heard from the child.
2: Okay, go ahead with it.
3: Make contact with the Kristen, the number 580-574-5149, 574-5149.

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1: Stand for. 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
0: Have Tanner's Tow requesting assistance with traffic control east of 2 Familia, references motorist assist

121 dispatch. 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I'm going to go get the civil standby done real quick.

0: clear, Wesley.
1: We're topping off right now. You want to come back in, or do you think you'd be good with us?
2: Mark 2-1, and on.
0: Clear, man. Mark 2-1. Wow. Okay.

0: want to put trucks in, put the car on, and we're topping off. Do you want us to come back out there? You can give us that.
1: Okay, you just hang.

0: our county. Can we get PD en route to our location?
1: Yes.
2: You want us to come back out there and mop up? We think we're good.
1: It's not Chicago Fire. Can we get a reason as to why we need PD? I'm on the phone with him now.
3: Well, we take the 110 right here. It's to 1580.
0: County Fire Dispatch. Patient is refusing care. We ran on him a couple of times for some issues in the past. That's why we need PD en route.
4: County Fire, do you still need the bird out there?
0: We could have him on standby until we get a paramedic to cancel.
4: We're unable to get them on standby. Do you want us just go in and launch them?
0: Yeah, at least until we can get a paramedic on scene to confirm.
4: Dispatch, correct.

0: 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See if I can make contact.
1: That's clear. 322.
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3: If you would, can you continue mop up, please, at this time?
0: Come on, tanker one, two, IC. Can you come over here to the tanker, please?
4: Mm-hmm.

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1: You're on the fire, County. You can cancel the vert per paramedic.
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3: Okay, I have two units, so it's clear on 121, 120. Go ahead.
0: I'm not here from Town Hall, heading back up there with 121.

0: a call for a violation of protective order 2470 Northeast 135th, 2470 Northeast 135th. RP has appealed against ex-boyfriend and his sister and mother, and they are at the house asking questions about her suspect standing being a dark gray Toyota RAV4, white female, 50 years old, glasses, black shirt with patterns on it, and black shorts.
1: Eisenhower Drive for an 84-year-old female, conscious and breathing, fall patient.
2: Ten four, I'll be in route.

0: And we've got approximately a 55-year-old male. He's currently conscious and breathing right now. His heart rate is 138. Blood pressure is 184 over 109, and his O2 is currently sitting at 96. Do you want us to get a blood sugar on him?
1: And we're going to be there here in about 3 minutes or something.

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1: Sir, we've been released off this scene. We'll be in service. Switching back to fire main.
0: This hatch clear.
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0: 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Dispatch clear.
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0: 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Engine 3, be en route to Northeast Flower Mound Road and East 4 Boulevard. Northeast Flower Mound Road and East 4 Boulevard for a traffic collision. Unknown injuries at this time.
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0: 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Good morning.
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Engine 3, respond to 3725 Casey Street, 3725 Casey Street. 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

0: 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Engine 3 is responding.
1: Heavy Engine 3, be advised. This did come in from a private caller on scene. It's Heavy Room 106106. They're advising no smoke or flames at this time. There was just burned food that set it off, and evacuation is in progress.

0: like, so come up on the intersection, being aware of that.
1: 121 break. 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Need a patient count real quick, please.
2: This is 3 to 5 dispatch. How many ambulances do you have in the substitution?
0: We have 3 ambulances en route.
2: We're clear on 3 air there.
0: Engine 3, can you provide 121 with the patient count?
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1: Clear direct. We need an aircraft, or we clear for ground.

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1: 327 dispatching, go ahead and show me 10-8. Angela, individual has declined medical. Neighbor came, pick him up, just going to take him home.
0: Okay, 327.

0: and in VIA on scene at this time?
1: Yes, sir. VIA should be clearing off in a couple seconds. Correction, EM1 should be clearing off in a couple seconds.
0: Dispatch is clear.

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1: 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Gina, what was the truck number?

0: 14.
1: Battalion 1 to dispatch, were you launching the helicopter for that Signal 82?
0: Yes, they did accept. They have a 36-minute ETA. We were waiting to make sure from Engine 3 or a paramedic on scene if it still needed to be en route.
2: Officer to fire dispatch, we do not need a helicopter this time. You can cancel the helicopter.
0: Dispatch.

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0: Yes, sir. How's it looking out there on that west side?
1: It really looks good out here. You got some cow patties smoldering in the black.
0: Yeah, I'm mopped up.
1: Anywhere from 20 to 30 feet.

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1: Engine 3, officer, fire dispatch, engine 3's officer is riding to the hospital with...
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2: Engine 6 officer to Battalion 2. I also have a firefighter at the hospital.
0: Battalion 2 is clear.
2: Correction. He's still on scene.
0: Be going to the hospital.
2: Negative. He's not going to ride.
0: I'm clear.

0: 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We have a call in your area. Are you maintaining traffic over there?
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EMR at 4216 Southeast Camden Way, 4216 Southeast Camden Way, for a 43-year-old female, conscious and breathing, reporting to be hemorrhaging from a colonoscopy and believed to be about to pass out.

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0: 10-4.

0: Apologize, I don't remember if I went 10-8 or not. Everything is 10-2 right here. 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Child is at practice. 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
1: Four, thank you, ma'am.

0: 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Engine 1 Memorial EMS, EMR 501 Northwest Ferris Avenue. 501 Northwest Ferris Avenue. For a 17-year-old male, conscious with difficulty breathing, having an allergic reaction.
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0: to Sterling 177. Yes, sir. 44s are 1050. 43 is going to be valid. Class D is in David. And commercial status is also eligible. And restriction of B boy corrective lenses. Expiration is 08 of 2027 to a Tamara Berry out of Sterling. And I do not have your 29 return. Someone else ran that, but I can also get that for you.
1: Yes, that's great.

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1: Dispatch is clear. Have a good night.
0: Thank you, you too.

0: 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Engine 1 will have Paris Avenue Command. Do you have the location of the subject?
1: They said they're in the aquatic center.

0: 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Kirk CMS, Ladder 1, EMR at 912 Southwest Summit Avenue, 912 Southwest Summit Avenue for a 75-year-old male conscious with difficulty breathing.
1: Ladder 1's on fire ground 1, we're clear and responding.

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Dispatch to Memorial EMS, Engine 8, Memorial EMS, Engine 8. 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
4: 10-4, I apologize. I was on 911. I wasn't able to catch the 20 that you gave me. You said 172, and that was all I caught.
3: It's 172, Red Elk. I got, I'm back, 10-8-10-50.
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0: 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At this time, I have released VIA engine 6-1. They're going to resurface and be back in service after that. VIA engine 8663 is going to remain on scene.
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0: 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It's going to be on an 18-month-old conscious breathing fall patient. This 20 was provided by Rapid SOS. It's also coming in as 1116, 1116.

0: Dispatching to Elgin First Responders. 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All traffic me on fire ground number four. It's for second page at 1814.
1: Hey, Elgin, Florida County, received the page. T2's en route. What fire ground?

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0: Rush 1, Rush 2.
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0: Is there already an established entrance to the northern field?
1: I think you guys may have to go down KO and come back on it. There is an entrance to the north of the state.
0: Copy that.

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0: 132, have a vehicle accident, car versus a tractor. It's going to be in the area of 600 North Martin Street, 600 North Martin Street. RPX 500 Northeast Drive, advise that it's going to be directly across from that residence. All parties are out of the vehicles. Unknown injuries at this time. We're getting 7677 en route.
1: 10-4, I'm en route.
2: Street 609 North Martin Street for a traffic collision. Unknown further on injuries. It's going to be a silver Toyota versus a tractor. All traffic now, fire ground number 5. Fire ground 5, this is your first page at 1823.

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Dispatch to Memorial EMS, Chattanooga First Responders. Memorial EMS, Chattanooga First Responders. EMR at 3435 Southwest Morrison Road. 3435 Southwest Morrison Road. Unknown age patient, unknown conscious, unknown breathing, was called in by a third party caller. Someone just called 911 for them. Unknown threat on injuries. All traffic on five round six, Surfers page at 1825.

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0: 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All traffic on fire ground 6, fire ground number 6. This is your second page at 1828. Clear, Mega One. What was your traffic?
1: Hey, I was in C2 to County being service.
0: 10-4, thank you.
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4: 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At this time, I am releasing BIA 8663, they'll go into service after they resurface.

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0: 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Two on program two.
1: Loud and clear, Battalion 2, thank you. This will be the end of alarm and radio checks at 1834. All stations loud and clear. Station 3 will test yours when you get back to the station.

0: Rush 1, Rush 2.
1: Yes, ma'am. Did y'all get to the north field?
0: I didn't hear your previous transaction. What was that?
1: Yes, ma'am. Did y'all get into the north field by the fences over there?
0: We're still trying to get our way over there. We just attempted in one of the pastures close to that bus up right next to Deo. We're working our way to a back pasture that has a gate that connects over there. And according to the landowner over here, there is a lock on that gate. Do we know if our property owners have a key to that?
1: There was a cash brush truck in here earlier. Unknown how they got in.
0: Over this way, and then we're going to circle, if that doesn't work out, we're going to circle back to the original property and see if we can't figure out how they got through over there.

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0: The Comanche Nation, Charles over Nora, 9638. Should come back to a silver and colored Camry.
1: And four.
2: 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All traffic will be up park on one.

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0: 32 County, 4344, my name and date of birth, I'm ready.
1: Go ahead, sir.
0: It's going to be Ashley Herber, first name Adam Sam Henry Edward Lincoln Young, last name Henry Edward Robert Boy Edward Robert. Date of birth is going to be 9-8-1992.

0: 3. Go ahead, Castro, come in.
1: Clear, Castro, come in.
0: Yeah.

0: 10-4. Was that the correct 20, sir? The 600?
1: 10-4 is going to be 609 Northwest.
0: 10-4.
1: 1022, 609 North Martin.

0: Dispatch, you show Fletcher Med 1 and Engine 2 clear the scene, back of service.
1: Rush
0: 1,
1: this is Rush
0: 2.
2: Dispatch Fletcher 132, I have return when ready.
3: Go ahead.
2: All right, sir, 44 is going to be 1050 for Ashley Lynn Herber. 43 does come back to DL Given. I just want that status to be valid, Class D David. Expiration is September of 2028.
3: 10-4, do you have the vehicle return?
2: Per Kona, that's going to be on a 2019 Toyota Camry, silver in color. Owner is going to be a Mark Long out of Walters. That expiration is January of 2027 and 29, 1050.
3: 10-4, can you confirm insurance?

0: Can you tell me what the driver's license number on that? 43, yes, that's your first.
1: Ten four. That's going to be Tom 083-002-617. Once again, that's Tom 083-002-617.
0: Well, thank you.

0: 326 Dispatch. I was waved down here on C Avenue at the bank first. I'll be out there with a white female.
1: 10-4.